Hi, darling. 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Is it because I teased you last night? Or is it just because you can't live without me?

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He said, I don't know much about the country way of life. No, I've never lived on a farm. I've never gone to a hen house to gather eggs. And I've surely never birthed a calf. But when I hear country music and the story it tells, it's almost as though I have.

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Then he puts on his cowboy hat. Then he climbs into his boots. And then he kicks you into the weekend.

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For a while you'll be happy, but whiskey's a liar. And time is a thief with an axe to grind.

and their machines. Motorbike racing was the game, always pushing on for one more win. It takes nerve to take that curve, nerves of steel climbing that hill, twisting that

Little Boss and Big Halsey. Tomorrow's just another day to race away. One more win, that's all we've got to do. It takes guts when the going gets rough. You got to be tough, give it your best, facing that death.

Jersey. No one hardly knew their names, win no praise and gain no fame, always there when the numbers they were called. Going in a rush, chewing that brush,

0: Na, dann wollen wir doch mal reinhören, was das Mädel so zu berichten hat. Grace Humphreys im Interview für die Kenti Music News International Radio Show.
1: 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We are the home of your music radio for country and bluegrass music. I'm here today to introduce to you a music star who has been in the music industry for several years, and let her introduce herself to you right now. Go ahead.
2: Hi all, I'm Grace Humphreys, and I'm a country music artist from Texas, and I've recently moved to Nashville, and I'm a new student at Belmont, so I'm studying freshman year, and yeah.
1: What are you studying there, music or
2: other? I am majoring in commercial voice and vocal performance, so okay. I thought about adding a minor in songwriting. It would make sense because I'm a songwriter, but maybe music business too, I don't know.
1: So tell us about the songs that you write and what kind of themes that you like to write about, and what inspires you.
2: Yeah, so my sound, especially these 7 songs I've been working on, they're mostly country pop, though right now I'm kind of leaning more traditional, but hopefully in the next couple years we can hear more of that. Mostly country pop, and I'm very inspired by books and movies. I have a song called Texas Has Her Heart, and it's basically about like never being in love or never being in a relationship, but loving Texas and like being in love with my family and everything I've built in Texas. And so I really draw a lot of inspiration from books and movies.
1: Have you been inspired by any particular artist in the past?
2: Oh my gosh, so many. Like, how could, I mean, growing up in Texas, George Strait, you know, it's a huge one for me. Dolly, obviously, Keith, Randy, like, just all of them. Right now, I really like Emily Ann Roberts. Leanne Womack is another one of my favorites. Just everyone.
1: Besides homework, what do you like to do in your spare time?
2: Lately, I don't think I've had a lot of spare time, but writing songs. In my spare time, I love to read, but I haven't had much time to read lately. So,
1: okay.
2: And I ride horses too, okay. But I haven't found like a stable here. It's in Texas. Like, I used to ride competitively, but you know, since music is kind of making me more busy, I don't really have time anymore. But over spring break, I rode my pony, Mr. Pickles. My childhood horse. he's still going. He's like in his 20s, I think, now.
1: Mr. Pickles is a sandwich shop where I come from. But yours is a pony, is that right?
2: Mm-hmm.
1: Okay. Tell us, what type of things are you working on lately, and what might you be coming out with soon?
2: Yeah, lately I've been kind of doing some artist development with a producer at BMG called Jeff Huskins. And I've just been working on 7 songs. They mostly sound country pop, and I'm really excited about them, and hopefully they come out this year. So.
1: Well, great. Why don't you tell us a little bit about how our fans can follow you and get a hold of you and see your music?
2: Yeah, well, you can look me up on Google, just type in Grace Humphreys, and I'm on Instagram, TikTok, Grace Humphreys Music, and I'm also on The Voice, so if you want to tune in,
1: okay.
2: Every Monday, I just made it past the battle rounds.
1: Oh, wonderful. So, you're currently on there now.
2: Yes.
1: Okay, great. We've had some others who have been on The Voice as well, so we look forward to finding you on there.
2: Thank you so much for having me.
1: All right. Anything else that you'd like to tell the fans in Europe about that they might not know about you? She's single, guys. But she wants to keep that a secret, I think.
2: Well, you never know. I don't know.
1: Well, thank you very much for your time today, Grace. And here we are signing off. Dan Dever with CountryMusicNewsInternational.com. Have a great day.
0: Ja, vielen, vielen Dank. 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

Yes, the bad times in life is like a telephone. 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But when it ring, just pick it up and receive. 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Cause the sun will always shine.